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1: In the military, the mission was clear. You knew what to do. 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Stepping into civilian life isn't about finding a job. It's finding your purpose.
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